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Until then, enjoy the music and some special messages from members of our local community. 105.7 The Bridge, your connection to hope and music. 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

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If you're looking for a church family, we'd love to welcome you this Sunday at Settle Memorial. 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

I'm Cindy Tong with Audubon Federal Credit Union, and we are so excited to have the bridge coming in 105.7. 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

Hey friends, this is Jeff Moran with the Fellowship of Christian Athletes. We're excited that 105.7 The Bridge is bringing music and hope to families across our region. No matter where you are in life, there's room for you here. And we'd love for you to worship with us this Sunday at Pleasant Valley Community Church.

Hello, my name is John Klaus, and I'm with Matthew's Table. And you know, we are excited to support 105.7 The Bridge. 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If you're looking for a place to worship, why don't you come see us this Sunday at Matthew's Table, 9 a.m. and 11:15.

Well, hello. My name is Pastor Tim Roberts from Cross Point Baptist Church here in Owensboro, Kentucky. And I just want to say I'm real excited. We're excited about the 105.7 The Bridge. It's your connection to music and hope. We believe encouragement matters. It makes a difference. We're thankful for a station sharing faith-filled music across our community. And if you're looking for a church home, we certainly love to invite you to join us this Sunday at Cross Point Baptist Church. We are located 550 Worthington Road here in Owensboro, Kentucky. God bless you. Thank you. This is an exciting time.

I'm Brother Farrell from Abundant Life Church. We're excited for the 105.7 The Bridge and all the encouragement it's bringing to our community. Life can be hard, but God's love never changes. If you're looking for encouragement and community, we'd love to welcome you to Abundant Life Church.

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I'm Gary Ball from the Owensboro Cumberland Presbyterian Church. We're excited about what God's doing through 105.7 The Bridge. The Bridge reminds me of Romans 15:13, that God is the source of hope. And we're thankful for a station bringing encouragement to everyday life for us. 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

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And we are going to be coming to you from the tri-state, just giving you all kinds of updates about what's going on in our local community. 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

Hello, my name is John Klaus, and I'm with Matthew's Table. 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

I'm Cindy Tong with Audubon Federal Credit Union, and we are so excited to have the bridge coming in 105.7. 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

Well, hello. My name is Pastor Tim Roberts from Cross Point Baptist Church here in Owensboro, Kentucky. And I just want to say I'm real excited. We're excited about the 105.7 The Bridge. It's your connection to music and hope. We believe encouragement matters. It makes a difference. We're thankful for a station sharing faith-filled music across our community. And if you're looking for a church home, we certainly love to invite you to join us this Sunday at Cross Point Baptist Church. We are located 550 Worthington Road here in Owensboro, Kentucky. God bless you. Thank you. This is an exciting time.

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Psalm 133 reminds us how good it is when people live in unity. 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

I'm Kathy with Living Hope Church, and we're excited about 105.7 The Bridge, bringing churches and communities together through faith and hope. Psalm 133 reminds us how good it is when people live in unity. 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

Hey, I'm Dan Fuller from Pleasant Valley Community Church. We're excited about what God is doing through 105.7, The Bridge. The Bible reminds us in Romans 15:13 that God is the source of hope, and we're thankful for a station bringing help and encouragement to everyday life. 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

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We're excited that 105.7 The Bridge is bringing music and hope to families across our region. No matter where you are in life, there's room for you here. And we'd love for you to worship with us this Sunday at Pleasant Valley Community Church.

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Hi, my name is Jessica Higdon with Audubon Federal Credit Union. I'm excited to welcome The Bridge to 105.7. It's always great to see something that brings people together, and I think this station is going to do just that.

Hi, my name is Jessica Higdon with Audubon Federal Credit Union. I'm excited to welcome The Bridge to 105.7. It's always great to see something that brings people together, and I think this station is going to do just that.

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Hey friends, this is Jeff Moran with the Fellowship of Christian Athletes. We're excited that 105.7 The Bridge is bringing music and hope to families across our region. No matter where you are in life, there's room for you here. And we'd love for you to worship with us this Sunday at Pleasant Valley Community Church.

I'm Kathy with Living Hope Church, and we're excited about 105.7 The Bridge, bringing churches and communities together through faith and hope. Psalm 133 reminds us how good it is when people live in unity. We'd love to invite you to worship with us this Sunday at Living Hope.

0: 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So this world has lost its grip on me.
1: Well, hello, my name is Pastor Tim Roberts from Cross Point Baptist Church here in Owensboro, Kentucky. And I just want to say I'm real excited. We're excited about the 105.7 The Bridge. It's your connection to music and hope. We believe encouragement matters. It makes a difference. We're thankful for a station sharing faith-filled music across our community. And if you're looking for a church home, we certainly love to invite you to join us this Sunday at Cross Point Baptist Church. We are located 550 Worthington Road here in Owensboro, Kentucky. God bless you. Thank you. This is an exciting time.

Hey friends, this is Jeff Moran with the Fellowship of Christian Athletes. We're excited that 105.7 The Bridge is bringing music and hope to families across our region. No matter where you are in life, there's room for you here. And we'd love for you to worship with us this Sunday at Pleasant Valley Community Church.

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Hi, I'm Libby Kaysinger from Settle Memorial United Methodist Church, and we're excited about 105.7 The Bridge and the hope it's bringing to our area. If you're looking for a church family, we'd love to welcome you this Sunday at Settle Memorial. We hope to see you there.

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We are excited to be supporting 105.7 The Bridge. 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We are commanded to have transformed minds in Romans 12:2. 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I know.

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We're excited that 105.7 The Bridge is bringing music and hope to families across our region. No matter where you are in life, there's room for you here. And we'd love for you to worship with us this Sunday at Pleasant Valley Community Church.

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Hi, my name is Jessica Higdon with Audubon Federal Credit Union. I'm excited to welcome The Bridge to 105.7. It's always great to see something that brings people together, and I think this station is going to do just that.

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Until then, enjoy the music and some special messages from members of our local community. 105.7 The Bridge, your connection to hope and music.

Hello, I'm Tim Moss from ACO Baptist Church. We're excited about the launch of 105.7 The Bridge and the encouragement it's bringing to Western Kentucky. Jesus said, "Come to me, all who are weary," and we want you to come to know there's always a place for you. Join us this Sunday at Maceo Baptist Church.

Hey friends, this is Jeff Moran with the Fellowship of Christian Athletes. We're excited that 105.7 The Bridge is bringing music and hope to families across our region. No matter where you are in life, there's room for you here, and we'd love for you to worship with us this Sunday at Pleasant Valley Community Church.

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It's exciting to see the bridge coming to 105.7. I know there's a place in our community for uplifting music and encouraging conversations, and I'm looking forward to hearing it. Congratulations, Cromwell Media Group. Congratulations to the bridge.

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Until then, enjoy the music and some special messages from members of our local community. 105.7 The Bridge, your connection to hope and music.

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Well, hello. My name is Pastor Tim Roberts from Cross Point Baptist Church here in Owensboro, Kentucky. And I just want to say I'm real excited. We're excited about the 105.7 The Bridge. It's your connection to music and hope. We believe encouragement matters. It makes a difference. We're thankful for a station sharing faith-filled music across our community. And if you're looking for a church home, we certainly love to invite you to join us this Sunday at Cross Point Baptist Church. We are located 550 Worthington Road here in Owensboro, Kentucky. God bless you. Thank you. This is an exciting time.

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I'm so excited for 105.7 The Bridge, our very own Christian music radio station right here in Owensboro, Kentucky.

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I'm Cindy Tong with Audubon Federal Credit Union, and we are so excited to have the bridge coming in 105.7. 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

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If you're looking for a church family, we'd love to welcome you this Sunday at Seto Memorial. We hope to see you there.

Hello, I'm Tim Moss from ACO Baptist Church. We're excited about the launch of 105.7 The Bridge and the encouragement it's bringing to Western Kentucky. Jesus said, "Come to me, all who are weary," and we want you to come to know there's always a place for you. 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

I'm Cindy Tong with Audubon Federal Credit Union, and we are so excited to have the bridge coming in 105.7. 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
1: The story behind the song, Father, Let It Be. 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
2: See, I want so badly to do everything myself, to fix it all. The more I live, the more I realize that asking for help, relying on loved ones, surrendering my will to the God that made the stars and yet somehow knows my name, see, that's true strength. When we can't understand the path that we're walking, in those moments we can declare, not my will, but yours be done. Trusting God with everything is a place of surrender and sacrifice, but it's the place I long to be.

am Kathy with Living Hope Church, and we're excited about 105.7 The Bridge, bringing churches and communities together through faith and hope. Psalm 133 reminds us how good it is when people live in unity. 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

0: Hello, my name is John Klaus, and I'm with Matthew's Table. 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If you're looking for a place to worship, why don't you come see us this Sunday at Matthew's Table, 9 a.m. and 11:15.
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Hey, I'm Dan Fuller from Pleasant Valley Community Church. We're excited about what God is doing through 105.7, The Bridge. The Bible reminds us in Romans 15:13 that God is the source of hope, and we're thankful for a station bringing help and encouragement to everyday life. We'd love to welcome you to Pleasant Valley Community Church this Sunday.

Hello, I'm Tim Moss from ACO Baptist Church. We're excited about the launch of 105.7 The Bridge and the encouragement it's bringing to Western Kentucky. Jesus said, "Come to me, all who are weary," and we want you to come to know there's always a place for you. 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

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It's exciting to see the bridge coming to 105.7. I know there's a place in our community for uplifting music and encouraging conversations, and I'm looking forward to hearing it. Congratulations, Cromwell Media Group. Congratulations to the bridge.

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Until then, enjoy the music and some special messages from members of our local community. 105.7 The Bridge, your connection to hope and music.

Hello, I'm Tim Moss from ACO Baptist Church. We're excited about the launch of 105.7 The Bridge and the encouragement it's bringing to Western Kentucky. Jesus said, "Come to me, all who are weary," and we want you to come to know there's always a place for you. 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

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If you're looking for a church family, we'd love to welcome you this Sunday at Settle Memorial. We hope to see you there.

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Psalm 133 reminds us how good it is when people live in unity. We'd love to invite you to worship with us this Sunday at Living Hope.

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Well, hello. My name is Pastor Tim Roberts from Cross Point Baptist Church here in Owensboro, Kentucky. And I just want to say I'm real excited. We're excited about the 105.7 The Bridge. It's your connection to music and hope. We believe encouragement matters. It makes a difference. We're thankful for a station sharing faith-filled music across our community. And if you're looking for a church home, we certainly love to invite you to join us this Sunday at Cross Point Baptist Church. We are located 550 Worthington Road here in Owensboro, Kentucky. God bless you. Thank you. This is an exciting time.

I'm Cindy Tong with Audubon Federal Credit Union, and we are so excited to have the bridge coming in 105.7. Our community could always use more hope and encouragement. We cannot wait to tune in. What are we-

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This is Sarah, and I am so excited about the launch this Saturday, August 1st, for the brand new Christian radio station, 105.7 The Bridge. And we are going to be coming to you from the tri-state, just giving you all kinds of updates about what's going on in our local community. And that is something that we've been missing, and we're excited to bring it to you here on 105.7.

Hey friends, this is Jeff Moran with the Fellowship of Christian Athletes. We're excited that 105.7 The Bridge is bringing music and hope to families across our region. No matter where you are in life, there's room for you here. And we'd love for you to worship with us this Sunday at Pleasant Valley Community Church.

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0: Hey, I'm Dan Fuller from Pleasant Valley Community Church. We're excited about what God is doing through 105.7, The Bridge. The Bible reminds us in Romans 15:13 that God is the source of hope, and we're thankful for a station bringing help and encouragement to everyday life. We'd love to welcome you to Pleasant Valley Community Church this Sunday.
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Hello, I'm Tim Moss from ACO Baptist Church. We're excited about the launch of 105.7 The Bridge and the encouragement it's bringing to Western Kentucky. Jesus said, "Come to me, all who are weary," and we want you to come to know there's always a place for you. 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

Well, hello. My name is Pastor Tim Roberts from Cross Point Baptist Church here in Owensboro, Kentucky. And I just want to say I'm real excited. We're excited about the 105.7 The Bridge. It's your connection to music and hope. We believe encouragement matters. It makes a difference. We're thankful for a station sharing faith-filled music across our community. And if you're looking for a church home, we certainly love to invite you to join us this Sunday at Cross Point Baptist Church. We are located 550 Worthington Road here in Owensboro, Kentucky. God bless you. Thank you. This is an exciting time.

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2: 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Have you forgotten about me?
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2: And this song, Ain't No Way, is just all about that declaration. As I look back over my life, there's not one time that you failed me, and you're going to show up for me now.

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We are excited to be supporting 105.7 The Bridge. Positive music and positive lyrics makes a difference in our lives. We are commanded to have transformed minds in Romans 12:2. 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

Hello, I'm Brother Farrell from Abundant Life Church. We're excited for the 105.7 The Bridge and all the encouragement it's bringing to our community. Life can be hard, but God's love never changes. 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

I'm Cindy Tong with Audubon Federal Credit Union, and we are so excited to have the bridge coming in 105.7. 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

Hi, I'm Libby Kaysinger from Settle Memorial United Methodist Church, and we're excited about 105.7 The Bridge and the hope it's bringing to our area. If you're looking for a church family, we'd love to welcome you this Sunday at Settle Memorial. We hope to see you there.

Well, hello. My name is Pastor Tim Roberts from Cross Point Baptist Church here in Owensboro, Kentucky. And I just want to say I'm really excited. We're excited about the 105.7 The Bridge. It's your connection to music and hope. We believe encouragement matters. It makes a difference. We're thankful for a station sharing faith-filled music across our community. And if you're looking for a church home, we certainly love to invite you to join us this Sunday at Cross Point Baptist Church. We are located 550 Worthington Road here in Owensboro, Kentucky. God bless you. Thank you. This is an exciting time.

Hello, my name is John Klaus, and I'm with Matthew's Table. And you know, we are excited to support 105.7 The Bridge. It's amazing to see a station sharing faith and encouragement and uplifting music right here on our very own community. If you're looking for a place to worship, why don't you come see us this Sunday at Matthew's Table, 9 a.m. and 11:15.

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And we are going to be coming to you from the tri-state, just giving you all kinds of updates about what's going on in our local community. 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

Hey friends, this is Jeff Moran with the Fellowship of Christian Athletes. We're excited that 105.7 The Bridge is bringing music and hope to families across our region. No matter where you are in life, there's room for you here. And we'd love for you to worship with us this Sunday at Pleasant Valley Community Church.

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Hello, my name is John Klaus, and I'm with Matthew's Table. 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

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Psalm 133 reminds us how good it is when people live in unity. We'd love to invite you to worship with us this Sunday at Living Hope.

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And we are going to be coming to you from the tri-state, just giving you all kinds of updates about what's going on in our local community. 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
1: Hi, I'm Libby Kaysinger from Settle Memorial United Methodist Church, and we're excited about 105.7 The Bridge and the hope it's bringing to our area. If you're looking for a church family, we'd love to welcome you this Sunday at Settle Memorial. We hope to see you there.

0: Hi, my name is Jessica Higdon with Audubon Federal Credit Union. I'm excited to welcome The Bridge to 105.7. It's always great to see something that brings people together, and I think this station is going to do just that.
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Hello, I'm Tim Moss from ACO Baptist Church. We're excited about the launch of 105.7 The Bridge and the encouragement it's bringing to Western Kentucky. Jesus said, "Come to me, all who are weary," and we want you to come to know there's always a place for you. Join us this Sunday at Maceo Baptist Church.

Hey, I'm Dan Fuller from Pleasant Valley Community Church. We're excited about what God is doing through 105.7, The Bridge. The Bible reminds us in Romans 15:13 that God is the source of hope, and we're thankful for a station bringing help and encouragement to everyday life. We'd love to welcome you to Pleasant Valley Community Church this Sunday.

Hey friends, this is Jeff Moran with the Fellowship of Christian Athletes. We're excited that 105.7 The Bridge is bringing music and hope to families across our region. No matter where you are in life, there's room for you here. And we'd love for you to worship with us this Sunday at Pleasant Valley Community Church.

Hi, my name is Jessica Higdon with Audubon Federal Credit Union. I'm excited to welcome The Bridge to 105.7. It's always great to see something that brings people together, and I think this station is going to do just that.

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We're excited for the 105.7 The Bridge and all the encouragement it's bringing to our community. Life can be hard, but God's love never changes. 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

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No,

Well, hello. My name is Pastor Tim Roberts from Cross Point Baptist Church here in Owensboro, Kentucky. And I just want to say I'm real excited. We're excited about the 105.7 The Bridge. It's your connection to music and hope. We believe encouragement matters. It makes a difference. We're thankful for a station sharing faith-filled music across our community. And if you're looking for a church home, we certainly love to invite you to join us this Sunday at Cross Point Baptist Church. We are located 550 Worthington Road here in Owensboro, Kentucky. God bless you. Thank you. This is an exciting time.

I'm Cindy Tong with Audubon Federal Credit Union, and we are so excited to have the bridge coming in 105.7. Our community could always use more hope and encouragement. 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

Hi, my name is Jessica Higdon with Audubon Federal Credit Union. I'm excited to welcome the bridge to 105.7. It's always great to see something that brings people together, and I think this station is going to do just that.

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I'm Gary Ball from the Owensboro Cumberland Presbyterian Church. We're excited about what God's doing through 105.7 The Bridge. The Bridge reminds me of Romans 15:13, that God is the source of hope. And we're thankful for a station bringing encouragement to everyday life for us. We'd love to welcome you to the Owensboro Cumberland Presbyterian Church this Sunday.

Pennsylvania. She kind of caught my soul, which had me a little more open to close. Walls I built, opinions I learned, covered in the ashes of bridges I burned. Blind to the arrow that was headed to my heart, but you hit the mark. When love

Hello, I'm Tim Moss from ACO Baptist Church. We're excited about the launch of 105.7 The Bridge and the encouragement it's bringing to Western Kentucky. Jesus said, "Come to me, all who are weary," and we want you to come to know there's always a place for you. 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

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And we are going to be coming to you from the tri-state, just giving you all kinds of updates about what's going on in our local community. 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

I'm Tim Moss from ACO Baptist Church. We're excited about the launch of 105.7 The Bridge and the encouragement it's bringing to Western Kentucky. Jesus said, "Come to me, all who are weary," and we want you to come to know there's always a place for you. Join us this Sunday at Maceo Baptist Church.

Hi, I'm Libby Kaysinger from Settle Memorial United Methodist Church, and we're excited about 105.7 The Bridge and the hope it's bringing to our area. If you're looking for a church family, we'd love to welcome you this Sunday at Settle Memorial. We hope to see you there.

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Hi, my name is Jessica Higdon with Audubon Federal Credit Union. I'm excited to welcome The Bridge to 105.7. It's always great to see something that brings people together, and I think this station is going to do just that.

I'm Kathy with Living Hope Church, and we're excited about 105.7 The Bridge, bringing churches and communities together through faith and hope. Psalm 133 reminds us how good it is when people live in unity. We'd love to invite you to worship with us this Sunday at Living Hope.

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Hey friends, this is Jeff Moran with the Fellowship of Christian Athletes. We're excited that 105.7 The Bridge is bringing music and hope to families across our region. No matter where you are in life, there's room for you here. And we'd love for you to worship with us this Sunday at Pleasant Valley Community Church.

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Until then, enjoy the music and some special messages from members of our local community. 105.7 The Bridge, your connection to hope and music.

Hey friends, this is Jeff Moran with the Fellowship of Christian Athletes. We're excited that 105.7 The Bridge is bringing music and hope to families across our region. No matter where you are in life, there's room for you here. And we'd love for you to worship with us this Sunday at Pleasant Valley Community Church.

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We are excited to be supporting 105.7 The Bridge. Positive music and positive lyrics makes a difference in our lives. We are commanded to have transformed minds in Romans 12:2. Positive messages on The Bridge will make a difference in your life. 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
1: Hello, I'm Brother Farrell from Abundant Life Church. We're excited for the 105.7 The Bridge and all the encouragement it's bringing to our community. Life can be hard, but God's love never changes. If you're looking for encouragement and community, we'd love to welcome you to Abundant Life Church.

Well, hello. My name is Pastor Tim Roberts from Cross Point Baptist Church here in Owensboro, Kentucky. And I just want to say I'm real excited. We're excited about the 105.7 The Bridge. It's your connection to music and hope. We believe encouragement matters. It makes a difference. We're thankful for a station sharing faith-filled music across our community. And if you're looking for a church home, we certainly love to invite you to join us this Sunday at Cross Point Baptist Church. We are located 550 Worthington Road here in Owensboro, Kentucky. God bless you. Thank you. This is an exciting time.

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If you're looking for a church family, we'd love to welcome you this Sunday at Seto Memorial. We hope to see you there.

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Congratulations, 105.7 and Cromwell.

Hello, this is Suzanne Miles. It's exciting to see the bridge coming to 105.7. I know there's a place in our community for uplifting music and encouraging conversations, and I'm looking forward to hearing it. Congratulations, Cromwell Media Group. Congratulations to the bridge.

I'm Gary Ball from the Owensboro Cumberland Presbyterian Church. We're excited about what God's doing through 105.7, The Bridge. The Bridge reminds me of Romans 15:13, that God is the source of hope. And we're thankful for a station bringing encouragement to everyday life for us. We'd love to welcome you to the Owensboro Cumberland Presbyterian Church this Sunday.

I'm Cindy Tong with Audubon Federal Credit Union, and we are so excited to have the bridge coming in 105.7. Our community could always use more hope and encouragement. 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

Hi, I'm Libby Kaysinger from Settle Memorial United Methodist Church, and we're excited about 105.7 The Bridge and the hope it's bringing to our area. If you're looking for a church family, we'd love to welcome you this Sunday at Settle Memorial. We hope to see you there.

I'm Gary Ball from the Owensboro Cumberland Presbyterian Church. We're excited about what God's doing through 105.7, The Bridge. The Bridge reminds me of Romans 15:13, that God is the source of hope. And we're thankful for a station bringing encouragement to everyday life for us. We'd love to welcome you to the Owensboro Cumberland Presbyterian Church this Sunday.

This is Randy Lana with Volunteer Owensboro and the Bluegrass Music Hall of Fame and Museum. I'm so excited for 105.7 The Bridge, our very own Christian music radio station right here in Owensboro, Kentucky.

Hey friends, this is Jeff Moran with the Fellowship of Christian Athletes. We're excited that 105.7 The Bridge is bringing music and hope to families across our region. No matter where you are in life, there's room for you here. And we'd love for you to worship with us this Sunday at Pleasant Valley Community Church.

I'm Kathy with Living Hope Church, and we're excited about 105.7, The Bridge, bringing churches and communities together through faith and hope. Psalm 133 reminds us how good it is when people live in unity. We'd love to invite you to worship with us this Sunday at Living Hope.

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We are excited to be supporting 105.7 The Bridge. Positive music and positive lyrics makes a difference in our lives. We are commanded to have transformed minds in Romans 12:2. Positive messages on The Bridge will make a difference in your life.

Hi, I'm Libby Kaysinger from Settle Memorial United Methodist Church, and we're excited about 105.7 The Bridge and the hope it's bringing to our area. If you're looking for a church family, we'd love to welcome you this Sunday at Settle Memorial. We hope to see you there.

Well, hello. My name is Pastor Tim Roberts from Cross Point Baptist Church here in Owensboro, Kentucky. And I just want to say I'm real excited. We're excited about the 105.7 The Bridge. It's your connection to music and hope. We believe encouragement matters. It makes a difference. We're thankful for a station sharing faith-filled music across our community. And if you're looking for a church home, we certainly love to invite you to join us this Sunday at Cross Point Baptist Church. We are located 550 Worthington Road here in Owensboro, Kentucky. God bless you. Thank you. This is an exciting time.

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We're excited for the 105.7 The Bridge and all the encouragement it's bringing to our community. Life can be hard, but God's love never changes. If you're looking for encouragement and community, we'd love to welcome you to Abundant Life Church.

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Hi, my name is Jessica Higdon with Audubon Federal Credit Union. I'm excited to welcome The Bridge to 105.7. 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

Hello, I'm Tim Moss from ACO Baptist Church. We're excited about the launch of 105.7 The Bridge and the encouragement it's bringing to Western Kentucky. Jesus said, "Come to me, all who are weary," and we want you to come to know there's always a place for you. 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

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We are excited to be supporting 105.7 The Bridge. 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

Hi, my name is Jessica Higdon with Audubon Federal Credit Union. I'm excited to welcome The Bridge to 105.7. 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

Hello, I'm Tim Moss from ACO Baptist Church. We're excited about the launch of 105.7 The Bridge and the encouragement it's bringing to Western Kentucky. Jesus said, "Come to me, all who are weary," and we want you to come to know there's always a place for you. 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

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We're excited about what God is doing through 105.7, The Bridge. The Bible reminds us in Romans 15:13 that God is the source of hope, and we're thankful for a station bringing help and encouragement to everyday life. 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

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Life can be hard, but God's love never changes. 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

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It's exciting to see the bridge coming to 105.7. I know there's a place in our community for uplifting music and encouraging conversations, and I'm looking forward to hearing it. Congratulations, Cromwell Media Group. 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

I'm Gary Ball from the Owensboro Cumberland Presbyterian Church. We're excited about what God's doing through 105.7 The Bridge. The Bridge reminds me of Romans 15:13, that God is the source of hope. And we're thankful for a station bringing encouragement to everyday life for us. We'd love to welcome you to the Owensboro Cumberland Presbyterian Church this Sunday.

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Hello, I'm Brother Farrell from Abundant Life Church. We're excited for the 105.7 The Bridge and all the encouragement it's bringing to our community. Life can be hard, but God's love never changes. 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

Hey friends, this is Jeff Moran with the Fellowship of Christian Athletes. We're excited that 105.7 The Bridge is bringing music and hope to families across our region. No matter where you are in life, there's room for you here. And we'd love for you to worship with us this Sunday at Pleasant Valley Community Church.

Hi, I'm Libby Kaysinger from Settle Memorial United Methodist Church, and we're excited about 105.7 The Bridge and the hope it's bringing to our area. If you're looking for a church family, we'd love to welcome you this Sunday at Settle Memorial. We hope to see you there.

Hello, I'm Tim Moss from ACO Baptist Church. We're excited about the launch of 105.7 The Bridge and the encouragement it's bringing to Western Kentucky. Jesus said, "Come to me, all who are weary," and we want you to come to know there's always a place for you. Join us this Sunday at Maceo Baptist Church.

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I'm Cindy Tong with Audubon Federal Credit Union, and we are so excited to have the bridge coming in 105.7. Our community could always use more hope and encouragement. We cannot wait to tune in.

Well, hello. My name is Pastor Tim Roberts from Cross Point Baptist Church here in Owensboro, Kentucky. And I just want to say I'm real excited. We're excited about the 105.7 The Bridge. It's your connection to music and hope. We believe encouragement matters. It makes a difference. We're thankful for a station sharing faith-filled music across our community. And if you're looking for a church home, we certainly love to invite you to join us this Sunday at Cross Point Baptist Church. We are located 550 Worthington Road here in Owensboro, Kentucky. God bless you. Thank you. This is an exciting time.

Hi, I'm Libby Kaysinger from Settle Memorial United Methodist Church, and we're excited about 105.7 The Bridge and the hope it's bringing to our area. If you're looking for a church family, we'd love to welcome you this Sunday at Settle Memorial. We hope to see you there.

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Psalm 133 reminds us how good it is when people live in unity. 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

Hello, I'm Tim Moss from ACO Baptist Church. We're excited about the launch of 105.7 The Bridge and the encouragement it's bringing to Western Kentucky. Jesus said, "Come to me, all who are weary," and we want you to come to know there's always a place for you. 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

0: Hi, my name is Jessica Higdon with Audubon Federal Credit Union. I'm excited to welcome The Bridge to 105.7. 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
1: The story behind the song, Why Should I Worry? 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
2: I wrote this in a season where anxiety felt super loud and my future felt even more unclear. 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So why should we worry? 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

Hey, I'm Dan Fuller from Pleasant Valley Community Church. We're excited about what God is doing through 105.7, The Bridge. The Bible reminds us in Romans 15:13 that God is the source of hope, and we're thankful for a station bringing help and encouragement to everyday life. We'd love to welcome you to Pleasant Valley Community Church this Sunday.

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I know.

Well, hello. My name is Pastor Tim Roberts from Cross Point Baptist Church here in Owensboro, Kentucky. And I just want to say I'm real excited. We're excited about the 105.7 The Bridge. It's your connection to music and hope. We believe encouragement matters. It makes a difference. We're thankful for a station sharing faith-filled music across our community. And if you're looking for a church home, we certainly love to invite you to join us this Sunday at Cross Point Baptist Church. We are located 550 Worthington Road here in Owensboro, Kentucky. God bless you. Thank you. This is an exciting time.

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Hi, I'm Libby Kasinger from Settle Memorial United Methodist Church, and we're excited about 105.7 The Bridge and the hope it's bringing to our area. If you're looking for a church family, we'd love to welcome you this Sunday at Settle Memorial. We hope to see you there.

Hey, friends, this is Jeff Moran with the Fellowship of Christian Athletes. We're excited that 105.7 The Bridge is bringing music and hope to families across our region. No matter where you are in life, there's room for you here. 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

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If you're looking for a place to worship, why don't you come see us this Sunday at Matthew's Table, 9 a.m. and 11:15.

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We are excited to be supporting 105.7 The Bridge. 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We are commanded to have transformed minds in Romans 12:2. Positive messages on The Bridge will make a difference in your life.

Hello, I'm Tim Moss from ACO Baptist Church. We're excited about the launch of 105.7 The Bridge and the encouragement it's bringing to Western Kentucky. Jesus said, "Come to me, all who are weary," and we want you to come to know there's always a place for you. 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

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If you're looking for a place to worship, why don't you come see us this Sunday at Matthew's Table, 9 a.m. and 11:15.

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I'm so excited for 105.7 The Bridge, our very own Christian music radio station right here in Owensboro, Kentucky.

Hey friends, this is Jeff Moran with the Fellowship of Christian Athletes. We're excited that 105.7 The Bridge is bringing music and hope to families across our region. No matter where you are in life, there's room for you here. And we'd love for you to worship with us this Sunday at Pleasant Valley Community Church.

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And you know, we are excited to support 105.7 The Bridge. 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

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We're excited about what God is doing through 105.7, The Bridge. The Bible reminds us in Romans 15:13 that God is the source of hope, and we're thankful for a station bringing help and encouragement to everyday life. We'd love to welcome you to Pleasant Valley Community Church this Sunday.

Hello, I'm Brother Farrell from Abundant Life Church. We're excited for the 105.7 The Bridge and all the encouragement it's bringing to our community. Life can be hard, but God's love never changes. If you're looking for encouragement and community, we'd love to welcome you to Abundant Life Church.

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We're excited that 105.7 The Bridge is bringing music and hope to families across our region. No matter where you are in life, there's room for you here. And we'd love for you to worship with us this Sunday at Pleasant Valley Community Church.

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And you know, we are excited to support 105.7 The Bridge. 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

Well, hello. My name is Pastor Tim Roberts from Cross Point Baptist Church here in Owensboro, Kentucky. And I just want to say I'm real excited. We're excited about the 105.7 The Bridge. It's your connection to music and hope. We believe encouragement matters. It makes a difference. We're thankful for a station sharing faith-filled music across our community. And if you're looking for a church home, we certainly love to invite you to join us this Sunday at Cross Point Baptist Church. We are located 550 Worthington Road here in Owensboro, Kentucky. God bless you. Thank you. This is an exciting time.

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1: The story behind the song, Father, Let It Be. 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
2: See, I want so badly to do everything myself, to fix it all. The more I live, the more I realize that asking for help, relying on loved ones, surrendering my will to the God that made the stars and yet somehow knows my name, see, that's true strength. When we can't understand the path that we're walking, in those moments we can declare, not my will, but yours be done. 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

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And you know, we are excited to support 105.7 The Bridge. 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

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If you're looking for a church family, we'd love to welcome you this Sunday at Seto Memorial. 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

Hi, I'm Libby Kaysinger from Settle Memorial United Methodist Church, and we're excited about 105.7 The Bridge and the hope it's bringing to our area. If you're looking for a church family, we'd love to welcome you this Sunday at Settle Memorial. We hope to see you there.

I'm Tim Moss from ACO Baptist Church. We're excited about the launch of 105.7 The Bridge and the encouragement it's bringing to Western Kentucky. Jesus said, "Come to me, all who are weary," and we want you to come to know there's always a place for you. Join us this Sunday at Maceo Baptist Church.

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We're excited for the 105.7 The Bridge and all the encouragement it's bringing to our community. Life can be hard, but God's love never changes. 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
1: Hello, I'm Brother Farrell from Abundant Life Church. We're excited for the 105.7 The Bridge and all the encouragement it's bringing to our community. Life can be hard, but God's love never changes. If you're looking for encouragement and community, we'd love to welcome you to Abundant Life Church.

Well, hello. My name is Pastor Tim Roberts from Cross Point Baptist Church here in Owensboro, Kentucky. And I just want to say I'm really excited. We're excited about the 105.7 The Bridge. It's your connection to music and hope. We believe encouragement matters. It makes a difference. We're thankful for a station sharing faith-filled music across our community. And if you're looking for a church home, we certainly love to invite you to join us this Sunday at Cross Point Baptist Church. We are located 550 Worthington Road here in Owensboro, Kentucky. God bless you. Thank you. This is an exciting time.

Hey, I'm Dan Fuller from Pleasant Valley Community Church. We're excited about what God is doing through 105.7 The Bridge. The Bible reminds us in Romans 15:13 that God is the source of hope, and we're thankful for a station bringing help and encouragement to everyday life. We'd love to welcome you to Pleasant Valley Community Church this Sunday. We retreat.

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I'm Cindy Tong with Audubon Federal Credit Union, and we are so excited to have the bridge coming in 105.7. 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

this is Suzanne Miles. It's exciting to see the bridge coming to 105.7. I know there's a place in our community for uplifting music and encouraging conversations, and I'm looking forward to hearing it. Congratulations, Cromwell Media Group. Congratulations to the bridge.

I'm Gary Ball from the Owensboro Cumberland Presbyterian Church. We're excited about what God's doing through 105.7, The Bridge. The Bridge reminds me of Romans 15:13, that God is the source of hope. And we're thankful for a station bringing encouragement to everyday life for us. We'd love to welcome you to the Owensboro Cumberland Presbyterian Church this Sunday.

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I'm Kathy with Living Hope Church, and we're excited about 105.7 The Bridge, bringing churches and communities together through faith and hope. Psalm 133 reminds us how good it is when people live in unity. We'd love to invite you to worship with us this Sunday at Living Hope.

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Hey, I'm Dan Fuller from Pleasant Valley Community Church. We're excited about what God is doing through 105.7, The Bridge. The Bible reminds us in Romans 15:13 that God is the source of hope, and we're thankful for a station bringing help and encouragement to everyday life. 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
2: 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Because when you get in a situation and it's not looking so good, it's so easy for us to freak out and just say, God, where are you? Have you forgotten about me?
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2: And this song, Ain't No Way, is just all about that declaration. As I look back over my life, there's not one time that you failed me, and you're gonna show up for me now. Every-

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We're excited for the 105.7 The Bridge and all the encouragement it's bringing to our community. Life can be hard, but God's love never changes. 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

Hi, I'm Libby Kaysinger from Settle Memorial United Methodist Church, and we're excited about 105.7 The Bridge and the hope it's bringing to our area. If you're looking for a church family, we'd love to welcome you this Sunday at Settle Memorial. We hope to see you there.

0: Hey friends, this is Jeff Moran with the Fellowship of Christian Athletes. We're excited that 105.7 The Bridge is bringing music and hope to families across our region. No matter where you are in life, there's room for you here. And we'd love for you to worship with us this Sunday at Pleasant Valley Community Church.
1: The story behind the song, Breathe On It. Breathe On It. Here's Torin Wells.
2: All throughout Scripture, we see the breath of God representing the Spirit of God. This is symbolizing the Holy Spirit empowerment of God in our lives. This song is a prayer that God's Spirit would breathe on everything that we do, on our businesses, on our dreams, on our families, on our brokenness, so that we can experience the life-changing power of His presence. Lord.

0: I'm Tim Moss from ACO Baptist Church. We're excited about the launch of 105.7 The Bridge and the encouragement it's bringing to Western Kentucky. Jesus said, "Come to me, all who are weary," and we want you to come to know there's always a place for you. Join us this Sunday at ACO Baptist Church.
1: When I'm feeling my feet are tired from running so hard for miles, you are the air I really need. When life is a roller coaster.

Hello, this is Suzanne Miles. It's exciting to see the bridge coming to 105.7. I know there's a place in our community for uplifting music and encouraging conversations, and I'm looking forward to hearing it. Congratulations, Cromwell Media Group. Congratulations to the bridge.

Well, hello, my name is Pastor Tim Roberts from Cross Point Baptist Church here in Owensboro, Kentucky. And I just want to say I'm real excited. We're excited about the 105.7 The Bridge. It's your connection to music and hope. We believe encouragement matters. It makes a difference. We're thankful for a station sharing faith-filled music across our community. And if you're looking for a church home, we certainly love to invite you to join us this Sunday at Cross Point Baptist Church. We are located 550 Worthington Road here in Owensboro, Kentucky. God bless you. Thank you. This is an exciting time.

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And you know, we are excited to support 105.7 The Bridge. 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If you're looking for a place to worship, why don't you come see us this Sunday at Matthew's Table, 9 a.m. and 11:15.

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We're excited for the 105.7 The Bridge and all the encouragement it's bringing to our community. Life can be hard, but God's love never changes. 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

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Until then, enjoy the music and some special messages from members of our local community. 105.7 The Bridge, your connection to hope in music.

Well, hello. My name is Pastor Tim Roberts from Cross Point Baptist Church here in Owensboro, Kentucky. And I just want to say I'm real excited. We're excited about the 105.7 The Bridge. It's your connection to music and hope. We believe encouragement matters. It makes a difference. We're thankful for a station sharing faith-filled music across our community. And if you're looking for a church home, we certainly love to invite you to join us this Sunday at Cross Point Baptist Church. We are located 550 Worthington Road here in Owensboro, Kentucky. God bless you. Thank you. This is an exciting time.

I'm Gary Ball from the Owensboro Cumberland Presbyterian Church. And we're excited about what God's doing through 105.7 The Bridge. The Bridge reminds me of Romans 15:13, that God is the source of hope. And we're thankful for a station bringing encouragement to everyday life for us. We'd love to welcome you to the Owensboro Cumberland Presbyterian Church this Sunday.

I'm Kathy with Living Hope Church, and we're excited about 105.7 The Bridge, bringing churches and communities together through faith and hope. Psalm 133 reminds us how good it is when people live in unity. We'd love to invite you to worship with us this Sunday at Living Hope.

0: This is Randy Lannon with Volunteer Owensboro and the Bluegrass Music Hall of Fame and Museum. I'm so excited for 105.7 The Bridge, our very own Christian music radio station right here in Owensboro, Kentucky.
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I'm Libby Kaysinger from Seto Memorial United Methodist Church, and we're excited about 105.7 The Bridge and the hope it's bringing to our area. If you're looking for a church family, we'd love to welcome you this Sunday at Seto Memorial. We hope to see you there.

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This is Sarah, and I am so excited about the launch this Saturday, August 1st, for the brand new Christian radio station, 105.7 The Bridge. And we are going to be coming to you from the tri-state, just giving you all kinds of updates about what's going on in our local community. And that is something

Hi, my name is Jessica Higdon with Audubon Federal Credit Union. I'm excited to welcome The Bridge to 105.7. It's always great to see something that brings people together, and I think this station is going to do just that.

0: I'm Cindy Tong with Audubon Federal Credit Union, and we are so excited to have the bridge coming in 105.7. 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
1: Three brothers in a fire, willing to die for their faith. But you were with them in the fire, and they walked out the next day. And Daniel met a lion, because he tried.

I'm Gary Ball from the Owensboro Cumberland Presbyterian Church. And we're excited about what God's doing through 105.7, The Bridge. The Bridge reminds me of Romans 15:13, that God is the source of hope. And we're

I'm Tim Moss from ACO Baptist Church. We're excited about the launch of 105.7 The Bridge and the encouragement it's bringing to Western Kentucky. Jesus said, "Come to me, all who are weary," and we want you to come to know there's always a place for you. Join us this Sunday at Maceo Baptist Church. Ooh.

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I'm Tim Moss from ACO Baptist Church. We're excited about the launch of 105.7 The Bridge and the encouragement it's bringing to Western Kentucky. Jesus said, "Come to me, all who are weary," and we want you to come to know there's always a place for you. 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

I'm Libby Kaysinger from Seto Memorial United Methodist Church, and we're excited about 105.7 The Bridge and the hope it's bringing to our area. If you're looking for a church family, we'd love to welcome you this Sunday at Seto Memorial. We hope to see you there.

Kathy with Living Hope Church, and we're excited about 105.7 The Bridge, bringing churches and communities together through faith and hope. Psalm 133 reminds us how good it is when people live in unity. 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

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No love.

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We're excited about what God is doing through 105.7, The Bridge. The Bible reminds us in Romans 15:13 that God is the source of hope, and we're thankful for a station bringing help and encouragement to everyday life. 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

I'm Gary Ball from the Owensboro Cumberland Presbyterian Church, and we're excited about what God's doing through 105.7 The Bridge. The Bridge reminds me of Romans 15:13, that God is the source of hope, and we're thankful for a station bringing encouragement to everyday life for us. We'd love to welcome you to the Owensboro Cumberland Presbyterian Church this Sunday.

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We're excited for the 105.7, The Bridge, and all the encouragement it's bringing to our community. Life can be hard, but God's love never changes. 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

I'm Kathy with Living Hope Church, and we're excited about 105.7 The Bridge, bringing churches and communities together through faith and hope. Psalm 133 reminds us how good it is when people live in unity. 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

Hi, my name is Jessica Higdon with Audubon Federal Credit Union. I'm excited to welcome The Bridge to 105.7. It's always great to see something that brings people together, and I think this station is going to do just that.

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And we are going to be coming to you from the tri-state, just giving you all kinds of updates about what's going on in our local community. 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

Hi, my name is Jessica Higdon with Audubon Federal Credit Union. I'm excited to welcome The Bridge to 105.7. It's always great to see something that brings people together, and I think this station is going to do just that.

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We are excited to be supporting 105.7 The Bridge. Positive music and positive lyrics makes a difference in our lives. We are commanded to have transformed minds in Romans 12:2. Positive messages on The Bridge will make a difference in your life.

Hey friends, this is Jeff Moran with the Fellowship of Christian Athletes. We're excited that 105.7 The Bridge is bringing music and hope to families across our region. No matter where you are in life, there's room for you here. And we'd love for you to worship with us this Sunday at Pleasant Valley Community Church.

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Psalm 133 reminds us how good it is when people live in unity. We'd love to invite you to worship with us this Sunday at Living Hope.

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We're excited for the 105.7 The Bridge and all the encouragement it's bringing to our community. Life can be hard, but God's love never changes. 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

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It's exciting to see the bridge coming to 105.7. 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

I'm Cindy Tong with Audubon Federal Credit Union, and we are so excited to have the bridge coming in 105.7. 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